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I can't tell the difference between ABC News, Hill Street Blues, and a preacher in the old-time gospel hour, stealing money from the sick and the old. 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
6: Southwest Montana's weekend weather. A cooler, wetter weather pattern settles in for a couple of days with their high temperatures below normal in the 50s and low 60s. Snow levels will fall to around 7,000 feet. We could see several inches of snow possible in the backcountry. Warmer weather returns with sunshine and highs in the 70s by Wednesday. I'm meteorologist Brooke Foster. That's your Southwest Montana weather report.
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6: Southwest Montana's weekend weather, a cooler, wetter weather pattern settles in for a couple of days with their high temperatures below normal in the 50s and low 60s. Snow levels will fall to around 7,000 feet. We could see several inches of snow possible in the backcountry. Warmer weather returns with sunshine and highs in the 70s by Wednesday. I'm meteorologist Brooke Foster. That's your Southwest Montana weather report.
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7: Southwest Montana's weekend weather, a cooler wetter weather pattern settles in for a couple of days with their high temperatures below normal in the 50s and low 60s. Snow levels will fall to around 7,000 feet. We could see several inches of snow possible in the backcountry. Warmer weather returns with sunshine and highs in the 70s by Wednesday. I'm meteorologist Brooke Foster. That's your Southwest Montana weather report.
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4: Southwest Montana's weekend weather, a cooler, wetter weather pattern settles in for a couple of days with their high temperatures below normal in the 50s and low 60s. Snow levels will fall to around 7,000 feet. We could see several inches of snow possible in the backcountry. Warmer weather returns with sunshine and highs in the 70s by Wednesday. I'm meteorologist Brooke Foster. That's your Southwest Montana weather report.
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10: Southwest Montana's weekend weather. A cooler, wetter weather pattern settles in for a couple of days with their high temperatures below normal in the 50s and low 60s. Snow levels will fall to around 7,000 feet. We could see several inches of snow possible in the backcountry. Warmer weather returns with sunshine and highs in the 70s by Wednesday. I'm meteorologist Brooke Foster. That's your Southwest Montana weather report.
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7: Southwest Montana's weekend weather, a cooler, wetter weather pattern settles in for a couple of days with their high temperatures below normal in the 50s and low 60s. Snow levels will fall to around 7,000 feet. We could see several inches of snow possible in the backcountry. Warmer weather returns with sunshine and highs in the 70s by Wednesday. I'm meteorologist Brooke Foster. That's your Southwest Montana weather report.
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2: Southwest Montana weather, mostly cloudy tonight with low temperatures in the low 40s. Cooler, wetter weather arrives this weekend. Highs will be in the 50s and 60s with overnight lows dropping into the mid to low 30s. Snow levels could fall to around 7,000 feet with several inches possible through early next week. I'm meteorologist Brooke Foster. That's your Southwest Montana weather report.
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3: Southwest Montana weather, mostly cloudy tonight with low temperatures in the low 40s. Cooler wetter weather arrives this weekend. Highs will be in the 50s and 60s with overnight lows dropping into the mid to low 30s. Snow levels could fall to around 7,000 feet with several inches possible through early next week. I'm meteorologist Brooke Foster. That's your Southwest Montana weather report.
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2: Southwest Montana weather, mostly cloudy tonight with low temperatures in the low 40s. Cooler wetter weather arrives this weekend. Highs will be in the 50s and 60s with overnight lows dropping into the mid to low 30s. Snow levels could fall to around 7,000 feet with several inches possible through early next week. I'm meteorologist Brooke Foster. That's your Southwest Montana weather report.
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2: Southwest Montana weather, mostly cloudy tonight with low temperatures in the low 40s. Cooler weather arrives this weekend. Highs will be in the 50s and 60s with overnight lows dropping into the mid

0: to low 30s. Snow levels could fall to around 7,000 feet with several inches possible through early next week. I'm meteorologist Brooke Foster. That's your Southwest Montana weather report.
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3: Southwest Montana weather, mostly cloudy tonight with low temperatures in the low 40s. Cooler, wetter weather arrives this weekend. Highs will be in the 50s and 60s with overnight lows dropping into the mid to low 30s. Snow levels could fall to around 7,000 feet with several inches possible through early next week. I'm meteorologist Brooke Foster. That's your Southwest Montana weather report.
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5: Southwest Montana weather, partly cloudy tonight with low temperatures in the upper 40s. Ample sunshine Tuesday and Wednesday, highs will be in the low 70s. A southwest flow will increase the threat of showers and storms Thursday and Friday. Temperatures remain near normal in the low 70s. I'm meteorologist Brooke Foster. That's your Southwest Montana weather report.
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0: Montana State News Network.
1: I'm Dennis Bragg. Congressman Ryan Zinke says a rebooted effort to protect both multi-use and backcountry in the Upper Blackfoot Valley has worked out some of the edges that kept earlier proposals from winning congressional approval. Last week, Zinke announced the new River Runs Through It Act with a plan that addresses timber harvest, motorized, and other trail use while still offering some protection to the public lands between Seal Lake and Lincoln.
2: It preserves the landscape, you know, in a manner that you can still harvest timber. You can still look at making sure public access. You can still fight fires.
1: The new bill offers a refinement from the earlier Blackfoot Clearwater Stewardship Act, a proposal pushed by former Senator John Tester since 2008 that had broad support but could never cross the finish line. Much of that was tied to concerns from snowmobile groups that didn't like

0: The plan for Foothills areas above Montour Creek. But Zinke says the same user groups are backing this latest plan after working out some of those persistent problems. This is the Montana State News Network.
1: Hey there, what's up?
2: Hey, want to go hiking this weekend? The weather looks great, and we could try that new trail we were talking about. I found a campground not too far from it.
1: Ooh, sounds great. I'm in.
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6: Southwest Montana weather, partly sunny today with our high temperatures in the low 60s. Breezy northwest winds will gust up to 30 miles per hour tonight, lows in the upper 30s. Ample sunshine Tuesday and Wednesday with highs in the low 70s. Showers and storms will be possible Thursday and Friday. I'm meteorologist Brooke Foster. That's your Southwest Montana weather report.
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1: I'm Dennis Bragg. Congressman Ryan Zinke says a rebooted effort to protect both multi-use and backcountry in the Upper Blackfoot Valley has worked out some of the edges that kept earlier proposals from winning congressional approval. Last week, Zinke announced the new River Runs Through It Act with a plan that addresses timber harvest, motorized, and other trail use while still offering some protection to the public lands between Seal Lake and Lincoln.
2: It preserves the landscape, you know, in a manner that you can still harvest timber. You can still look at making sure public access. You can still fight fires.
1: The new bill offers a refinement from the earlier Blackfoot Clearwater Stewardship Act, a proposal pushed by former Senator John Tester since 2008 that had broad support but could never cross the finish line. Much of that was tied to concerns from snowmobile groups that didn't like the plan for Foothills areas above Montour Creek. But Zinke says the same user groups are backing this latest plan after working out some of those persistent problems. This is the Montana State News Network.
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7: Southwest Montana weather, partly sunny today with our high temperatures in the low 60s. Breezy northwest winds will gust up to 30 miles per hour tonight, lows in the upper 30s. Ample sunshine Tuesday and Wednesday with highs in the low 70s. Showers and storms will be possible Thursday and Friday. I'm meteorologist Brooke Foster. That's your Southwest Montana weather report.
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1: I'm Dennis Bragg. Congressman Ryan Zinke says a rebooted effort to protect both multi-use and backcountry in the Upper Blackfoot Valley has worked out some of the edges that kept earlier proposals from winning congressional approval. Last week, Zinke announced the new River Runs Through It Act with a plan that addresses timber harvest, motorized, and other trail use while still offering some protection to the public lands between Seeley Lake and Lincoln.
2: It preserves the landscape, you know, in a manner that you can still harvest timber. You can still look at making sure public access. You can still fight fires.
1: The new bill offers a refinement from the earlier Blackfoot Clearwater Stewardship Act, a proposal pushed by former Senator John Tester since 2008 that had broad support but could never cross the finish line. Much of that was tied to concerns from snowmobile groups that didn't like the plan for foothills areas above Montour Creek. But Zinke says the same user groups are backing this latest plan after working out some of those persistent problems. This is the Montana State News Network.
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3: 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I'm in.
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Yeah, she hugged me tight, didn't breathe for a while. 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I still feel the spot.

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9: Southwest Montana weather, partly sunny today with our high temperatures in the low 60s. Breezy northwest winds will gust up to 30 miles per hour tonight, lows in the upper 30s. Ample sunshine Tuesday and Wednesday with highs in the low 70s. Showers and storms will be possible Thursday and Friday. I'm meteorologist Brooke Foster. That's your Southwest Montana weather report.
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1: I'm Dennis Bragg. The Assistant U.S. Secretary for Energy says Montana Tech is critical to the future of educating mining engineers to help America keep up with China and the explosion in mining for critical minerals. Audrey Robertson visited the Butte campus on Friday.
2: And last year, the United States graduated a sum total across the entire nation of 163 mining engineers. If you compare that to China, they graduated in excess of 3,000 mining engineers.
1: Robertson talked about the new Prospect Initiative during her visit. That's the Energy Department's new $100 million initiative aimed at expanding America's critical minerals workforce. The program funds college scholarships, updated curriculum, and training tools with the goal of doubling mining and mineral technology graduates within 2 years to secure those domestic supply chains. This is the Montana State News Network.
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2: Southwest Montana weather, partly sunny today with our high temperatures in the low 60s. Breezy northwest winds will gust up to 30 miles per hour tonight, lows in the upper 30s. Ample sunshine Tuesday and Wednesday with highs in the low 70s. Showers and storms will be possible Thursday and Friday. I'm meteorologist Brooke Foster. That's your Southwest Montana weather report.
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2: I'm Dennis Bragg. The Assistant U.S. Secretary for Energy says Montana Tech is critical to the future of educating mining engineers to help America keep up with China and the explosion in mining for critical minerals. Audrey Robertson visited the Butte campus on Friday.
3: And last year, the United States graduated a sum total across the entire nation of 163 mining engineers. If you compare that to China, they graduated in excess of 3,000 mining engineers.
2: Robertson talked about the new Prospect Initiative during her visit. That's the Energy Department's new $100 million initiative aimed at expanding America's critical minerals workforce. The program funds college scholarships, updated curriculum, and training tools with the goal of doubling mining and mineral technology graduates within 2 years to secure those domestic supply chains. This is the Montana State News Network.
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10: Southwest Montana weather, partly sunny today with our high temperatures in the low 60s. Breezy northwest winds will gust up to 30 miles per hour tonight, lows in the upper 30s. Ample sunshine Tuesday and Wednesday with highs in the low 70s. Showers and storms will be possible Thursday and Friday. I'm meteorologist Brooke Foster. That's your Southwest Montana weather report.
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16: Southwest Montana weather, partly sunny today with our high temperatures in the low 60s. Breezy northwest winds will gust up to 30 miles per hour tonight, lows in the upper 30s. Ample sunshine Tuesday and Wednesday with highs in the low 70s. Showers and storms will be possible Thursday and Friday. I'm meteorologist Brooke Foster. That's your Southwest Montana weather report.
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2: I'm Dennis Bragg. Well, reports of bear problems continue in western Montana, including the euthanization of two young grizzlies who were creating a hazard around Lincoln last week. Montana FWP says bears are also getting into trouble in eastern Montana as well, and for the same reasons, a lack of food and people leaving out the snacks to attract them, as Tracy Taylor reports.
3: Montana Fish, Wildlife, and Parks says it's received an increased number of black bear reports in and around Billings this year. Officials are asking residents to help prevent conflicts by securing garbage, removing bird feeders when bears are active,

0: cleaning outdoor grills, and keeping pet food indoors. FWP says bears that find easy meals can become a public safety concern. Residents are also encouraged to keep a safe distance and report bear activity to Montana Fish, Wildlife, and Parks. Tracy Taylor, Montana State News Network.
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7: Southwest Montana weather, partly sunny today with our high temperatures in the low 60s. Breezy northwest winds will gust up to 30 miles per hour tonight, lows in the upper 30s. Ample sunshine Tuesday and Wednesday with highs in the low 70s. Showers and storms will be possible Thursday and Friday. I'm meteorologist Brooke Foster. That's your Southwest Montana weather report.
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1: Oh, what the hell? She says I just can't win for losing. And she lays back down

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6: Southwest Montana weather, partly sunny today with our high temperatures in the low 60s. Breezy northwest winds will gust up to 30 miles per hour tonight, lows in the upper 30s. Ample sunshine Tuesday and Wednesday with highs in the low 70s. Showers and storms will be possible Thursday and Friday. I'm meteorologist Brooke Foster. That's your Southwest Montana weather report.
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2: Southwest Montana weather, partly sunny today with our high temperatures in the low 60s. Breezy northwest winds will gust up to 30 miles per hour tonight, lows in the upper 30s. Ample sunshine Tuesday and Wednesday with highs in the low 70s. Showers and storms will be possible Thursday and Friday. I'm meteorologist Brooke Foster. That's your Southwest Montana weather report.
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16: Southwest Montana weather, partly cloudy tonight with low temperatures in the upper 40s. Ample sunshine Tuesday and Wednesday, highs will be in the low 70s. A southwest flow will increase the threat of showers and storms Thursday and Friday. Temperatures remain near normal in the low 70s. I'm meteorologist Brooke Foster. That's your Southwest Montana weather report.
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15: Southwest Montana weather, partly sunny today with our high temperatures in the low 60s. Breezy northwest winds will gust up to 30 miles per hour tonight, lows in the upper 30s. Ample sunshine Tuesday and Wednesday with highs in the low 70s. Showers and storms will be possible Thursday and Friday. I'm meteorologist Brooke Foster. That's your Southwest Montana weather report.
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2: 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The summit takes place October 15th at the Commons. Organizers say registration is open now, but seats are filling fast after sellout crowds the past 2 years.
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18: Southwest Montana weather, partly cloudy tonight with low temperatures in the upper 40s. Ample sunshine Tuesday and Wednesday, highs will be in the low 70s. A southwest flow will increase the threat of showers and storms Thursday and Friday. Temperatures remain near normal in the low 70s. I'm meteorologist Brooke Foster. That's your Southwest Montana weather report.
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